Just remember, libraries are running a range of activities, including Japanese origami, Lego, robot challenges, a fun factory, drop-in with games and craft, magic tables, sensory play, and around the world exploratorium with hands-on science experiments, free and bookable through the Moreton Bay Libraries website. 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

at Benatar on 101.5. Look, I really, really love this place. It's the CREEC, the Caboolture Regional Environmental Education Centre. It's near Burbangerry Creek. It's open Tuesday to Fridays, 9 a.m. to 3 p.m. It's got a cafe, a playground. It's got nature trails. It's got a barbecue area and a sensory garden. It's just beautiful to take your children to this holidays. You can drink a cup of coffee at the cafe, and you can walk on the nature trails. Take a barbecue if you like. Fabulous place to entertain the children for the holidays. Here's Glen Campbell, Country Boy. And then maybe some Paul Young, hey?

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And that's Heart with Alone from 1987. You're on 101.5, the Caboolture Orchid Society annual winter show features stunning floral displays, expert advice and plant sales at the Morayfield Sports and Events Centre Friday the 17th of July. So that's Friday the 17th of July from 8:30 in the morning till 4 in the afternoon, and Saturday the 18th of July from 8:30 in the morning till 3 in the afternoon. So if you're into orchids and plants, get on down there, and there's some beautiful, beautiful plants on sale there at the Caboolture Orchid Show. This is Savage Garden, talking about orchids. The Animal Song from 1999.

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1: We just had Alicia Keys with A Woman's Worth. And up next, Johnny Farnham and Human Nature, Every Time You Cry. But until then, we're calling for stall holders. The Longman Seniors Expo is an annual hosted by Terry Young MP to connect older Australians and local support services, government assistance, health providers and lifestyle resources. Caboolture Expo at St. Columbian's College on Tuesday the 22nd of September from 9:30 until 12, and Banksia Beach State School on Bribey on Thursday the 24th of September from 9:30 until 12. So, the Longman Seniors Expo is an annual event hosted by Terry Young MP, and we're calling for stall holders for that. So, jump on the Longman Seniors Expo's website if you want to have a stall there. Here is the big man himself on 101.5. Every Time You Cry.

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That's a great beat, isn't it? With Blondie. And here's the Go-Betweens, Streets of Your Town from Australia. You're on 101.5.

Wonder. And the next song up is The Stranglers to take us to the hour. This is Always the Sun. Yeah, I'm 101.5 and it's nearly 11 o'clock.

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And that's a George Harrison song all those years ago. You're on 101.5. I'm Vicky, and it is Saturday, the 4th of July. And what are you doing today? There's so much on in these school holidays, so many things to take your children to. Goodbye, Norma Jean. Here's the fabulous Elton John.

The great Fleetwood Mac with that little one. And we've got two songs following on 101.5. Here is Pussyfoot and then the great Cold Chisel.

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That's Matchbox 20. 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It's Scar Tissue. 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

Oh, what a sweet song. Well, that's me for the morning. Thank you for being with us on 101.5. Please stay tuned because we've got some more great songs for the afternoon. Until next week, cheers. Here's Cliff Richards and the Shadows, and then my favourite, Joanna, to take us to the hour.

0: 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On Moreton Bay's home of classic hits, 1015 weather.
1: Good afternoon. Weather update for the city of Moreton Bay. This afternoon, 21 to 10, fine with light winds. Sunday, 20 to 13, fine with light winds. Monday, 19 to 13, overcast with light to moderate winds. Keeping our community connected here on 101.5.
0: Now, here's another hour of better music variety.

105 listeners, it's Nat here for your Saturday afternoon easy listening show. And we just went from a 1985 classic song by The Models. It was the Aussie Barbados. Now we're going into a soul pop duet. Wildfire became Michael Murphy's biggest hit in 1975.

Aretha Franklin teamed up with George Michael in 1987 for I Knew You're Waiting, giving Aretha her first UK number one. Then on to Kacey Chambers and her expressive song about doubt. It's not pretty enough.

0: 415.
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Ace of Base introduced their reggae-inspired pop sound with All That She Wants, a worldwide smash in 1993. 1 in 5 has Avril Lavigne, who slowed things down nearly a decade later with the heartfelt ballad I'm With You in 2002.

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0: One on Five has a big jump from 80s dance pop to a modern love song. Breakfast Club's Right on Track reached the US top 10 in 1987, while Ed Sheeran's Thinking Out Loud earned him grinding wins after its 2014 release. 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

U2 scored their first US number one hit with their song With or Without You in 1987. We'll follow that with Barbara Streisand song The Way We Are, the Oscar-winning title song from the 1973 film. 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Stay tuned for more great hits coming up.

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an Aussie favourite followed by another. Hunters and Collectors released Throw Your Arms Around Me in 1984 before re-recording it in 1986. This is what 105 is made for, these Aussie classic hits only here on your local radio. 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

5, we can't miss the original Tina Turner, who brings one of the biggest songs of the 80s, What's Love Got to Do with It, a Grammy-winning hit from 1984. Straight into Jessica Mulboy with Fallin'.

Aussie band Eurogliders and Heaven Must Be There with their biggest hits from 1984. Straight into The Rose, who became a Bette Midler's signature songs in 1979.

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will then hear a Melbourne singer, Paul Norton, on 1 on 5 with his song Stuck on You, a top 10 Australian hit from 1989. We're staying in the late 80s. Paul Norton's Australian hit hands over to Starship. Sarah reached number one in the US in 1986 and remains one of the band's biggest power ballads. Stay tuned to 1 on 5 for more great tunes perfect for your Saturday afternoon.

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It's now the last and third hour of your Saturday afternoon show of easy listening here on 101.5 with Nat. We had Dobie Gray's song Drift Away from 1973, which has become a true radio classic. Then Cher heads into country rock territory with Just Like Jesse James, a top 10 hit from 1989.

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We just played Savage Gardens, I Knew I Loved You. 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

Crowded House delivers Into Temptation, a fan favourite from their 1988 album, Temple of Low Men. I can't lie, 1 in 5 listeners, you're going to want to turn your volume all the way up for this song. Jason Mraz, I'm Yours, spent a record-breaking 76 weeks on the Billboard Top 100 after its 2008 release. 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

Cliff Richard embraced the early 80s synth pop sound with Wired for Sound in 1981. We'll finish with the Inshore or L'Amour, released in 1986 and later became one of the duo's best love songs. Here on 1&5, it's the end of your Saturday afternoon easy listening show. I thank you for tuning in with me and I hope you stay tuned for a drive show up next, run by Hannah.

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1: Good afternoon. Weather update for the city of Moreton Bay. This afternoon, 21 to 10, fine with light winds. Sunday, 20 to 13, fine with light winds. Monday, 19 to 13, overcast with light to moderate winds. 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

Natalie and Brilliant are kicking off the Saturday Oz Rock Show here this afternoon on 101.5 FM. Hope you're all having a great weekend so far. My name's Hannah, your host right up until 6 o'clock tonight, showcasing nothing but homegrown Aussie music. If you're a fan of bands like, I don't know, Silverchair, Killing, Heidi and AC/DC, then you're tuned into the right station. All those acts are coming out the airwaves over the next hour, but first, here's a classic by Ganga Jang.

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1: Your local traffic update for this Saturday afternoon. Watch out for an accident in Everton Park if approaching the Old Northern Road roundabout via Queens Road. You got another accident just around the corner on Timms Road, causing minor delays around the Bowers Road T intersection, and a little bit of congestion on the Bruce Highway if heading northbound between Duckabin and Burpengary. All buses are running on schedule. However, rail buses are replacing train travel on the Shauncliffe line due to major weekend track closures. It's currently 3:15 PM. I'll be back with your next traffic report at 3:45 right here on your home at Classic Hits.

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Ladies and gentlemen, turn up your radio. That was Masters Apprentices on the Saturday Oz Rock Show. Hope you had it up loud for Divinals as well. Chrissy Amphlett was at the top singing I Ain't Gonna Eat Out My Heart Anymore. But here's that Silverchair I promised at the top of the hour. 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
2: Your local traffic update for this Saturday afternoon. Watch out for an accident up on the sunny coast if travelling Caloundra Road. Motorists are bumper to bumper between Daniel Street and the Bell Vista Boulevard roundabout. Further north, an accident at the Maroochydore Road interchange is creating delays for those exiting the M1 northbound. Over toward the Bayside, an accident on the Houghton Highway is posing a hazard to motorists heading towards Brighton from Clontarf. And the usual build up along Gympie Road will delay your trip this afternoon as you head on home through Chermside. All buses are running on schedule. However, rail buses are replacing train travel on the Shorncliffe line due to major weekend track closures. It's currently 3:45 PM. I'll be back at 4:14 with your next traffic report right here on 101.5.

keeping her short and sweet with a total runtime of a little over 2 minutes. Mental as Anything on your home of classic hits. Just one of many successful singles brought out by the boys. Unlike the Androids, they are considered as a one-hit wonder, all thanks to this song titled Do It with Madonna.

0: Tuesday night is Blues Night on 101.5 with King Street Blues between 6 and 8. Got a head full of thought crimes and a number with no name. Across the tracks between 8 and 10. Making it ready, love me or die. And the heart and soul of blues between 10 and midnight. My sweet home, Chicago. On Moreton Bay's home of classic hits and blues, 101.5.
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Eskimo Joe, bringing us in at the top of the second hour of the Saturday Oz Rock Show, where you're hanging out with Hannah this afternoon on 101.5. I'm going to be sticking around until 6 o'clock tonight, spinning Oz Rock classics from the 70s, 80s, 90s and noughties. And it don't get more Aussie than this anthem. Give it up for Australian Crawl and the Boys Light Up.

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2: Your local traffic update for this Saturday afternoon. Watch out for an accident on the Bruce Highway if heading southbound. Motorists are banked up as far back as the Bribie Island interchange until clearing the Twin BP service stations. Up on the sunny coast, an earlier accident on Caloundra Road still creating delays for those approaching the Bell Vista Boulevard roundabout, with another accident at the intersection of Sippy Downs Drive and University Way, leaving traffic queued in all three directions there. All buses are running on schedule. However, rail buses are replacing train travel on the Shauncliffe line due to major weekend track closures. It's currently 4:15. I'll be back with your next traffic report at 4:46 right here on 101.5.

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recently announcing his retirement from live performances, Darryl Braithwaite on 101.5. Listen, what a legend. He leaves us with 58 years of great music. And to pay tribute to the man, I just spun as the days go by. And I'm about to play the Radiators. They're still going strong. In fact, they're currently touring and playing at the Bribie Island Hotel on August the 1st. How about we celebrate by spinning a classic of theirs called Coming Home?

Hoodoo Gurus getting some airplay here on the Saturday Oz Rock Show, where it feels like everyone's touring the country at the moment, Hoodoo Gurus included. The boys are playing Fortitude Music Hall later in the year, December 11th to be exact, where if you want to see them live, you better be quick. Tickets are selling like hotcakes. No surprises there. Hey, hope you're enjoying your weekend and the music so far. If you're into the Bad Loves, then this song goes out to you. It's Green Limousine on 101.5.

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2: Your local traffic update for this Saturday afternoon. Watch out for an accident on the Diagula Highway, posing a hazard to motorists around the Rayan Road turnoff. You've got patchy conditions heading south along the Bruce Highway after an earlier accident in Morayfield created delays, with roadworks in Mango Hill reducing speed as well. Further south, busy in Chermside, with multiple signals creating stop-start conditions along Gympie Road, with roadworks along Beams Road in Castledine doing much the same. It's currently 4:46 p.m. I'll be back with your next traffic report at 5:14. 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

take my hand and come with me, because you look so fine that I really want to make you mine. I say you look so fine that I really want to make you mine. Come on and get your kicks. Now you don't need a money.

0: Another Aussie artist getting ready to embark on a national tour, Rick Price on 101.5. The man is returning to the stage celebrating the release of his new album titled Call On Me. So I thought it was rather fitting to take a walk down memory lane and listen to one of his classics from the 90s. Hey, you're tuned into the Saturday Oz Rock Show this afternoon, and do I have a sing-along for you? Johnny Diesel's going to see you through to the top of the hour, but I'll see you on the other side of 5 o'clock.
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Noise Works, bringing the heat to the Saturday Oz Rock Show as we find ourselves at the top of the final hour. Not to worry, plenty more music coming your way. That's what you get when you got Hannah spinning the Oz Rock classics, and this next one by Zoot is certainly a classic. 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

Grinspoon, taking on an INXS classic and doing a pretty good job of it, if I do say so myself. That being said, nothing beats an original, but kind of cool when one Aussie takes on another. That was Don't Change on 101.5. This next song, however, definitely an original, and it's brought to you by Billy Thorpe and the Aztecs.

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2: Your local traffic update for this Saturday afternoon. Watch out for an accident at the intersection of Deception Bay Road and Zammer Street, posing a hazard to motorists heading toward the Bruce Highway. Further north, busy in Caboolture up around the Big Fish Tavern with traffic queuing along Palmerston Road. Just around the corner, McGarry Road is at a standstill. As a result, motorists are banked up along Old Torpal Point Road and it's slow moving heading south by the Bruce Highway this afternoon after an earlier accident in Morayfield had motorists reduced to a crawl. Conditions do, however, ease once clearing the Braes Road overpass in Griffin. All buses are running on schedule. However, rail buses are replacing train travel on the Shorncliffe line due to major weekend track closures. It's currently 5:15 PM. I'll be back with your final traffic report at 5:45 right here on your home of Classic Hits.

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certainly. 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Mondo Rock is what I just spun, where I'm going to hang around in the 80s a little longer and feature a track by Pseudo Echo that I think you might enjoy. 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
2: Your final traffic update for this Saturday afternoon. Watch out for an accident in Albany Creek if travelling Albany Creek Road. You got one at the Old Northern Road roundabout and another just up the road at the Leeches and Keong Road intersection. Over toward the Bayside, an accident in Clontarf is posing a hazard to those travelling Snook Street around Oasis Circuit, with another just around the corner on Duffield Road doing much the same. Take care approaching via Brewer Street. Looking at the major arterials, still slow moving southbound as you head home along the Bruce Highway. You can expect minor delays throughout Mango Hill. However, great run if commuting the Diagula Highway or Sunshine Motorway, with traffic running to speed in all directions. All buses are running on schedule. However, rail buses are replacing train travel on the Shorncliffe line due to major weekend track closures. It's currently 5:45 PM. Your next traffic report due at 6:15 tomorrow morning during breakfast on 101.5 FM.

Access, bringing us to the end of another Saturday Oz Rock Show, where, as always, it's been a pleasure hanging out. I'll be back in the chair tomorrow afternoon from 3 o'clock onwards, helping to get you home. But in the meantime, stick around for Steve and his happy hour. Until tomorrow, this is Hannah signing off on 101.5 FM.

0: with Urban Country between 6 and 8. Australian Country between 8 and 10 with Harriet. And the Best in Bluegrass with Tony from 10. 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

0: 5 brings out The Rock with Rocket from 6 till 8 with D'Amica and Steve. Eclectic Avenue with Robin Fiona from 8 till 10. Then it's Eclectic Long Play from 10 till midnight. Yeah! 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

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Louie Louie. 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Oh, boy, said away I go. 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
5: Good morning, I'm David Cameron. Poultry farmers have been advised to keep free-range hens inside temporarily as authorities respond to an emerging bird flu threat. The deadly H5N1 strain has been confirmed in a migratory bird in New South Wales, making it Australia's sixth confirmed case after five others were discovered in Western Australia and South Australia. Another suspected case was detected on Friday in a migratory bird in Perth's northern suburbs, and further testing is underway. Authorities say if you see sick or dead birds or other animals, don't touch them. Sightings can be reported to the Emergency Animal Disease Hotline on 1800 675 888 from anywhere in Australia. Iranian state media say senior representatives from Hezbollah and Hamas have attended the first official day of mourning for the country's former supreme leader. Vast crowds of Iranians loyal to the Islamic Republic have been paying their respects to Ayatollah Ali Khamenei in Tehran. The BBC's Lise Doucette has more.
6: Today, the ceremonies of public mourning are underway. Vast crowds, the sounds of loud sobbing and quiet prayer are filling the Grand Musalla complex in Tehran, where the late leader's body is lying in state. Millions are then expected to turn out for processions through the streets of major holy cities here in Iran as well as in neighboring Iraq. Ayatollah Khamenei was revered by some but reviled by others who suffered under his authoritarian rule.
5: A community movement is taking the first steps towards its next run for suicide prevention. Laura Devoy has the story.
7: Mental health and suicide prevention charity Shaka Project is launching its 2026 Run for Prevention event in Geelong today. The second edition of the Shaka 24 Run for Prevention will be held in October in Melbourne, where teams will compete in a 12-hour or 24-hour running challenge. Today's launch event will share the vision behind the challenge, where the main goal is to ignite conversations about mental health. A guest panel of health professionals and community leaders will be discussing suicide prevention, wellbeing, resilience and the power of connection. If you or someone you know needs crisis support, you can call Lifeline on 13 11 14.
5: It appears Prince Harry will make a solo trip to London after safety fears for his wife and children. There were reports last week that a request for family protection had been denied. Former royal correspondent Jenny Bond has told Sky UK she's surprised by the reluctance to offer security to the King's youngest son.
8: I don't understand why we can't offer that kind of protection to the son of the King and to the grandchildren of the King, a man who fought for his country and by his own reckoning killed 25 Taliban fighters.
5: To sport, and in the NRL, the Sharks have beaten the Broncos in Brisbane 28 points to 16. The Dragons downed the Tigers 24-10. In the AFL, a two-point win for Carlton over Richmond at the MCG, 74-72. Collingwood defeated Gold Coast, GWS Giants over Fremantle, and a 35-point win for Melbourne over Hawthorn. And at the FIFA World Cup, co-host Canada has been eliminated, losing 3-0 to Morocco in their round of 16 knockout match in Houston.
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9: Your morning weather update for Moreton Bay. Today, 21 to 13, partly cloudy with light to brisk winds and a shower or two. Tomorrow, 19 to 12, partly cloudy with a shower or two and some brisk winds. And on Tuesday, 21 to 11, partly cloudy with light winds. 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

Sunday morning, it's 101.5. It's Dave here till 9 o'clock this Sunday morning. We've got great music on the way this hour from the likes of Atomic Kitten, John Farnham, Jimmy Barnes. We've got some Bread and the Bangles later this hour as well. It's 101.5, Sunday morning. Welcome.

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Easing you into your Sunday morning here on 101.5 Moreton Bay's home of classic hits. It's a Dave here with a Brekkie show through till 9 o'clock. That was Bread. I want to make some toast now. It's made me think of toast. And here is the Bangles.

You Two, Elton John, REO, Speedwagon, and heaps more classic hits in the next hour of the show here on 101.5, Moreton Bay's home of classic hits. And taking us towards 7 o'clock now, this is Crowded House.

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Now, here's another hour of better music variety from the

Linda Ronsart, Aaron Neville, don't know much. I'll tell you what I do know. The 101.5 FM Facebook competition is back on this week for another week. 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Let us know. Let everybody else know. And you'll be in the running to win $200 this Friday with Ayla.

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Thanks for your company across Moreton Bay. Still music on this hour from Casey and the Sunshine Band, REO Speedwagon, Cheap Trick, Bonnie Tyler, and heaps more as well as the classics continue here at 101.5.

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It's

That's Nelly Furtado, Arm Like a Bird. On the way in the next hour of the show, Culture Club, we've got Richard Myers, we've got heaps more as well, as our classics continue for your Sunday morning. Actually, the weather doesn't look too bad this today, does it? I reckon I'm not going to mow the grass when I get home. It's been a couple of weeks.

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how long have you got to enter our Facebook competition? Well, you got till Friday afternoon, because at Friday at 4, Ayla in Drive will be picking a winner who has correctly gone onto our Facebook page. They've found the post. They've followed the details on there for Americana and Heartland Rock, your favourite song from that genre. Put that into the post on Facebook. Like and share the post. 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And if you follow all of that and you're the lucky person selected on Friday afternoon at 4 o'clock, you could be winning $200 courtesy of us here at 101.5. Don't we enter this?

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Michael Jackson, MJ, will you be there? Yes, I'm here till 9 o'clock. It's 101.5 Sunday morning, Bracky, easing you into your Sunday morning. Right now, the funniest man on social media, this is James Blunt.

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That's Billy Ocean and Suddenly. Stick around after 9 o'clock this morning. Aaron's in the chair with a Sunday morning magazine with some more great classic hits for you, some great information from around the area. 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

That's Lionel Richie and Say You Say Me. I'm off home now, so I think it'll be an excuse why I'm not now going to mow the lawn. Whatever you're doing for your Sunday, have a great day. And yeah, it's Aaron after 9 o'clock here on 101.5. Have a great Sunday.

A classic there from Elton John and Dionne Warwick, and that's what friends are for. Welcome to Sunday Magazine. You're with Aaron until 12 o'clock today. We got a lot to get through, and also lots of great music as well as this track from Christopher Cross, Ride Like the Wind, 101.5 FM.

this week's news, gig guides and sport fishing reports on podcast at 101.5 FM, and that's what you're tuned to right now. And some of the highlights of this week's podcasts, we had Inspector Leon Andrews from the Queensland Fire and Emergency Services Area Commander Metro North, and he shares his expert tips to keep your home safe, plus an important update on Queensland's upcoming smoke alarm requirements. Don't miss it. And he's talking about heaters, electric blankets, candles and batteries for safety in your home. Winter's fire hazards. So keep a ear out for that one. Head over to 101.5 FM and have a listen to that. There's heaps of other stuff. So we're going to talk about that over the next 2¾ hours. But firstly, let's get back to some music. Here's Roberta Flack and Where Is the Love? It's good to have you with us this morning, 101.5.

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Moreton Bay's very own 101.5 FM. Bill Withers there with Lean On Me. And let's have a look at what's on in the city of Moreton Bay on July 8 at 6:30 p.m. And that's State of Origin night, of course. 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

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And this week we've got Rebecca Carwood shares the heartfelt story behind the Daffodil Day long lunch held in memory of a beloved friend lost to cancer. 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